0: Charles 52, log on.
1: 52, go ahead.
0: 26270, good morning. I'll handle the rest of the car.
1: Copy, good morning.

0: Control 31, I'll redirect you for a 1066 report. 160 Phillip Road, 160 Phillip. 10-15 ago, the RP's neighbor advised them that they saw a subject walk up their driveway with a crowbar, and now the windows are open and the lights are on.
1: Charles 21 copies.
2: Charles 21 Alice copy.
3: Okay, 22, sir.
0: And 31, the RP is the homeowner. He's not on scene, and we're trying to contact the neighbor to get more info.
1: 31 copies.

0: 31, we aren't able to get the neighbor on the line. They did tell the RP that he also saw a truck parked across the street, but wasn't able to give a description. RP's wife is en route in an unknown-descript vehicle, and she'll wait on the street.
1: 31, copy.

0: Freeman. Does RP still see the subject of the truck on scene?
1: This is third-party info from the neighbor. The RP isn't on scene, and we aren't able to get the neighbor back on the line.

0: Patrol 31. The neighbor is now saying that it's possibly a PG&E van.
1: 31 copies.
2: Look, 22, I'll continue.
0: 22, 22, I'll copy.

0: 0031. I copy the update from PG&E that they had employees on scene who had a crowbar.
1: Negative. That's just RP saying that. I'm talking to PG&E now.

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0: The phone check from here. Houses for sale in Zell Walker.
1: Copy. I'm still on hold with TG&E.

0: Charles 31. I'm 97 on Shelf Road.
1: Charles 31, copy. In Charles 31, the neighbor is standing outside and they would like contact.

Israel 31. Charles 31, PG&E advised that basically they don't know if they had a unit out there, and they'll try to call us back if they find out more information.

0: He draws 31.
1: 21, I'll give him a call. They have poor radio.
0: Copy. If you could just let them know PG&E called in and advised it was a legit PG&E truck.
1: 10-4, thank you.

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1: Charles 31, 8 for mom, just taking over. 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
0: Abram. 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
1: 10-4.
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0: Last McCann, Mary Charles, Charles Adam, Nora North, First of Christopher, Charles Henry, Robert Ida, Sam Tom, Ocean, Paul Henry, Edward Robert, Rick Dibby.
1: Go ahead.
0: 4-16-1996, 96, male out of Maryland.
1: Deborah?

0: Hey, Charles, 52. He's 1031. He is the restrained person in a served protection order. That's going to be out of Colorado. He has a county record with his last booking 6 days ago for H&S 11550 and PC 4573 with a prior for 594 and 490.2, and his DL out of Maryland is expired.
1: Simple.

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1: Let me take a look. That's for Camilla.
0: Affirm.

0: Charles 31, she's 1031. She is the protected party in a served domestic violence order. The restrained person is a Justin Martin with a valid seal.
1: 31 copies.

0: 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Were you able to run out Steve Martin?
1: Let me just...

0: Charles 31, East 1031. The restrained person in that served domestic violence order with a protected party is the RP. County record, single booking 8 of 2018 for PC 368, 245, and 273A valid seal.
1: 31 copies.

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1: Kitchener will be 4861-4861.

0: T-Charles 10, 422 report. T-Charles 10, it's a 422 report. RP is going to be at the sub for contact. It's going to be for a son's ex-girlfriend that's been making threats to RP and their family, saying that they are going to make their husband and kids disappear.
1: Hi, Robbie.

0: Did you also 53 medical? 53 paramedics will be en route to 665 Walnut Street, 665 Walnut Unit 5. It's fourth party information that the patient, a 64-year-old male here, possibly OD'd on pills. They had a home health worker there earlier who advised pills were all over the place and that the caretaker left the premises at 1700. If you set for a history for the address, we had a medical call there last week, and then a 5150 welfare checks back in April and March as well. I did find a match for him. He is 1031 with a county record. Sorry, it looks like fire is requesting that you respond, so I'll let him know you're on your way.
1: Okay, ma'am.

じゃあ、せっかく始まって。53, 51. 52, 51.

0: Draw 52.
1: The subject was uncooperative, did not fit the criteria. Here's some 10A.
0: Tougher?

0: Charles 53 with 52, 1066. 1066 at CVS, 1324 San Carlos, cross of Walnut. It's going to be for a subject taking medication and putting it in his pocket. AMA 30 to 40, black jacket, black shirt. He has a black medical mask as well. They do want prosecution if he leaves.
1: Copy, Ron.
2: There's one. I'm copy.

0: Hey, Phil, coming 97, you know, if you still have eyes on.
1: Hey, firm, last seen in aisle 12 taking nasal spray.
0: 10-4. Tell RP to keep updating, and I'll be standing by outside.
1: Aye, copy. And subject just left. We're getting further. Going to be associated to a white Toyota Corolla. RP should be flagging you down.
0: Down for 10 to Toyota Camry. I'm out with it. Right for 28.
1: Go ahead.
0: Hey, yellow, X-ray, yellow, 750.
1: Hey, yellow, X-ray, yellow, 750, 1031A current, 10 of 26. This is a 22 Camry out of Foster City.

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0: 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Last of Dane, David Adam, Nora George, first of Hal, Henry Adam Ocean, break the OB.
1: Go ahead.
0: 11-9-1995-95, male, Foster City, break the numbers.
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1: Hey, bro.
0: Yeah, Spartan Towing, 2847 Middlefield, Cross Pacific. It's been pending for a couple hours now. Loud music.
1: From loud music?
0: Hey, firm.
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0: David, K-22 with Charles 20 to cover 602. Going to be 602 subjects, Edmonds and Hassler. Edmonds and Hassler. It's going to be for teens on dirt bikes that are riding towards the pump house for the SF watershed. RP says there's no fence, they just rode up to the water tank.
1: Uh-huh.

0: Future Isles 51, they don't give us a differentiation anymore of major crimes and property. Did you want me to have them give you a call?
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0: 8 Zebra, Sam Yellow, 573. That's over Mercedes. One on all of us.
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0: You contact Daly City and see if they've had any recent thefts from CVS's in the past couple days, matching our subject description. Or our suspects, I guess.

0: Montreal 51. I'm looking at Daly's CAD for the past several days, and there's no calls from any of their CVSs for shoplifting.
1: That's what I do.
2: Charles 53, can you also check for Walgreens, please?

0: Charles, busy through. I checked Walgreens. There's no stuff calls that name this person. There's one that could be a maybe, but the subject was just dispersed. They didn't run a name for them.
1: Okay, thank you.

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1: Davis Falls, I copy Denver Park, go ahead.
0: The double S of Barona, Yanez, Boy Adam, Robert Adam, Henry Ocean, Nora Adam, Yellow Adam, Nora Edward Sam, First of Nilton, Mary Ida, Lincoln Tom, Ocean Nora, Frank.
1: Go ahead.
0: 1229, 2001, HM Redwood, break number.
1: Go ahead.
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0: 31, parking complaint, Ross Trudero and Alpine. I've had two callers. I advised Santa Clara County because they advised that they were on a Ross Trudero, but this RP is saying they're more on Alpine. It's Woodside Patrol calling in for vehicles in the no parking zone.
1: You can close it out. I'll do a passenger.
0: Copy that.

0: 92 Charles 51. Can I get a case number?
1: Charles 51, case number 4865-4865. Just confirm what it's for.
2: You want it's going to be 487 and organized retail theft.
1: Copy.
2: Did we ever send 15 of them officially?
1: Negative, just detained.
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1: Copy that, 19:36 hours.

0: Hi, T. Charles 51. Can I get my case number again?
1: T. Charles 51, your case number is 4865-4865.
0: 10-4, thank you.

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0: 9 William, Lincoln, Nora, 329, or 329, from Silver Chrysler.
1: David 12, 10-4.

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0: Boston Myers, Mary Yellow, Edward Robert, Sam versus Stacy, Sam Tom, Adam Charles, Ida Edward, middle of Gale break.
1: Confirm 413 of 68. I copy Shazaro. The vehicle she has a county record last booking was September of 2024 for 243E. Has prior charges for HNS 11350, a 240, 484, 27315, D. David, and a 242 charge. Currently has a valid DL out of Burlingame. Copy code for Laurel and Hancock.
0: Charles 21, can you touch me?
1: Hey, firm.

0: 2 Charles 11, units cover 242 just occurred.
1: Charles 11.
0: Charles 11 with units cover. It's a 242 at the Sports House Complex, 3151 Edison Way, across the 4th. 5 ago, there's an HMA that kicked the referee in the leg. They are not requesting medics, and that subject is currently standing outside HMA wearing a green and white shirt.
1: Denver, no.
2: Charles, any good,
0: Charles 10.

0: Dude, folks, come from Ace One, M602.
1: Hey, Rem, they look like they just want him removed. He was upset about a sports game, bad sport.
0: Yeah, well, this is about 907.

0: David's all got one run.
1: David's what?
0: The double S, Lincoln Rodriguez. Lincoln Ida, Charles Ocean, Nora Adam, Rodriguez, common spelling with a Z zebra. First of Michael, Mary Ida, Charles Henry, Adam, Edward Lincoln, breaks.
1: Go ahead.
0: 9-1 of 2003, HM Verbal.
1: Copy.

0: David 12E, 1031A with a non-issued X-ray card.
1: 10-4. He's admonished. If we can add him to the 602 list, home will be 10-8.
0: 10-4.
1: Charles 51.
0: Charles 51.
2: I completely forgot, but can you add him to the 602 list to CVS, please?
0: You got it.
2: Thank you.

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1: Good.
0: 2 draws 53, 23, 103, Holly and El Camino. Holly, El Camino, last seen northbound El Camino. It's going to be a dark gray BMW sedan swerving in and out of lanes and across the center divider. Plate 8, Mary Adam Paul, 679, comes back out of Belmont. I'll send it to your screen.
1: Charles 53. I'll take those beat info if you can notify Belmont.
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1: Go ahead.
0: 0902-1993, mail out of Redwood City, break.
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1: Yeah, well, I'll check it out.
0: Time for

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1: A neighbor, but I don't have a house number or anything.

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0: 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I called it was an answer.
1: Copy.

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0: Charles, 53, it's a welfare check. 750 Knoll Drive, 750 Knoll Drive, cross of Elizabeth Street. RP is a neighbor who advises they hear a female screaming in a, quote, bizarre way. Don't know what she was saying and had zero further description. History for the address is just a very habitual barking dog complaint.
2: This is what else.

0: Charles, thank you. Is confirmed camera 750 or is that the RPS 750?
1: 750 should be where the welfare check female is. RP is a neighbor.
0: Got me.

0: 5-3, what was the RP letter?
1: They wanted to be anonymous, but they did provide 759 Cordillera.

0: Charles 63, zero advised on my complaint. Are you listening?
1: Copy, I have a 1066, okay? This is the Home Depot, 1125 Old County Road. The manager's calling in advising a WMA was combing through items in the alleyway behind the store. I don't know if anything was taken. He's associated to a blue Mercedes sedan that's now parked to the rear of Home Depot. WMA 20s to 30s, black shirt and blue jeans.
2: It's good, huh?

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1: 2750.
2: 97 to Home Depot. He took off. I'll be in the area doing the area check.
1: I believe I got a plate. It's 8 Paul Ocean Adam 842. It comes back out of Moss Beach. I can send it to you.
2: Thank you.
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1: Good.
0: It's going to be a 415 at 552 Walnut, 552 Walnut, apartment 4. A male screaming in Spanish to an ex with banging noises. It looks like we were just out there yesterday and a case was taken.
1: Denver. I'll advise on that area, sir.
0: Denver.
2: Charles,
3: this is D. We're clearing CJ right now. We'll be in route.

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0: 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I'm sure you understand.
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0: Grosso, c'est bon, ici 808, comment ça va?
1: Go ahead.
0: The 1033 commercial audible at Trader Joe's, 1482 El Camino Real, cross of Belmont. It's going to be a man door audible then. Doesn't look like we have any history for alarms recently. Maybe back in May, it looks like we did have one.

0: San Carlos unit's fire will be en route 3358 La Mesa Drive, or a cat stuck in the tree.
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2: I have it up.
1: Go ahead.
0: That's the Chalmers, Charles Henry, Adam Lincoln, Mary Edward Sam, Robert Sam. First Orion, I'm spelling DOV of 0207896, WMA Redwood City. I got a deal for you.
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0: Jensen. He's 1031 on PRCS Community Supervision for 594. That's going to be out of San Mateo County, and that is showing good for a search. White male, brown or green, 59138. He's also the restrained person in a CERC criminal protective order. Protected person is a John Williams. County record, last booking 1 of 25 for 3455 with priors for 602 by 30.5 H&S, and a pretty extensive history with a valid deal.
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0: Sam 10 from 21. Go ahead. Are you on the west side or east side?
1: I'm on the east side.
0: What?
1: There was somebody that was with him. They were in like a light pink top or something like that. They might have headed towards your location now.
0: Charles 11, 10.
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0: 7 Sam, X ray David, 472.
1: Seven Sam X ray David 472 1031A expired 425 on a 2016 Tesla. It's going to be out of Atherton, a release of liability a few times. Looks like the last one's going to be out of Carvana.
0: Do we have a name or anything associated with that?
1: A possible of a possible of being subleted 9 Lincoln Paul Frank 302 to Alasa Frazier out of Eureka.
0: I got just some plates sitting here, some clothes.
1: Then,

0: Charles 21, Mike, stop at Costco.
1: Charles 21 at Costco.
0: Tim, black over bike.
1: Denver.
0: 10 from 21.
1: Good. Go ahead.
0: Hey, can you find the Lopez Cooks and run them out for me?
1: Hey, bro. Stand by.
0: Charles 11, Charles 21.
1: Charles 11, 21.

0: 21 from 10. First name, Walter?
1: Yeah, that's him, unfortunately.
0: I copy. County clear for 29?
2: Got that.
0: Last name's going to be Lopez Cux, Lincoln Ocean, Paul, Edward Zebra, Charles Union, X-ray, first of Walter, common spelling, middle of Donald, break.
2: Go ahead.
0: 66-1990-90 HM out of Rose City, break for numbers.
2: Go ahead.
0: Yellow 354-7712.

0: Charleston. 71 on court probation out of San Mateo County. It's good for search and seizure. HM black over brown, 56180s for H&S 11377. County records, off booking 1 of 26 for H&S 11377. Extensive priors for the same, as well as 555 and 460 with an expired DL, aka checklist.
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0: Charleston. Go ahead.
1: Maybe Charles 4, Charles David 3201 on a Shimano bike.
0: Jennifer?

0: Bueno, vamos a tener que hacer una
1: Case number 4871 4871 at 2:06 hours.
0: What did you?

0: Tyree Sam 10, I'll be always 1. Same location, Costco parking lot.
1: Sam 10 at Costco, go ahead.
0: WSA, black over black.
1: Tampa.
0: Or not 129. My guy was set and released. You can test me to Sam 10.
1: I copy Sam 10, call stair 29.
0: Buster, sorry, were you ready for 29?
1: Yes, go ahead.
0: Last of the Nueva, Victor, I don't think I'm looking at Adam, Nora. You need Edward, Victor, Adam first, or Jennifer, the two ends.
2: Here.
0: Middle of Patton with two C's. POB is 02-12-1973, okay. Break for deal.
1: Go ahead.
0: A 4914346.
1: Copy.

731 county record, last booking 1229 of 25 for H&S 11377. Parts for the same, as well as 21310, 4573, 166, 243, and 148. She has a suspended revoked deal.

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1: Copy Woodside and Broadway. Can you just re-ID?
0: 21. It's 5 Robert X-ray. Robert 369. Silver Honda with $1 light.
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0: County, Charles 21.
1: Charles 21.
0: Myself and Samson and Charles 11 are out with one, Spruce and Chew.
1: Spruce and Chew.
0: HM Black over Gray.
1: Stand for?
0: Detained and we're code 4.
1: Detained and code 4. 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

0: over with my name.
1: 21.
0: Double last, first last of Robert Union Boy Yellow Ocean. I'll do what you have to do, sorry. John Edward David Adam. First of Luis, middle initial B Boy.
1: Yeah, go ahead.
0: 08251993 HM out of Redwood. I have a possible X-ray number.
1: Go ahead.
0: X-ray 1815778.

0: Charles 21, are you clear to copy on this subject?
1: Different.
0: Gonna be 1030 F Frank, no bail.
1: Ten 14, confirm for book.
0: Affirm. Did you want the rest?
1: Sure.
0: 1030 F Frank, no bail. It's a parole violation for smuggling. That is showing on an HM 56250 Brown over Brown. He is on CVC parole for PC 45738. Same descriptors there. He's also the restrained person in a served criminal protective order. Protected person is a Carlita Mendoza. County record last booking 66 of 26 for HS charges, priors for 3056. And that X-ray card is suspended, revoked with service needed.
1: Everyone, can we just confirm for both, please?
0: You bet.

0: 21. I'll take a case number and I'm 1049 to Cedar.
1: Welcome.
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0: 14 hours. 10-4, thank you.

0: Got 11 bikes up. 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
1: Spruce and Buckeye, go ahead.
0: WM black over blue.
1: Yep. Damn, sir.
0: Twelve, 11, 10, 29.

0: is it from is it Middlefield then Buckeye? I don't have Spruce then Buckeye.
1: Hey, from Middlefield and Buckeye.
0: Hi, copy. Go ahead with your 29.
1: Your last is Tom Ocean, Sam Tom Adam, David Ocean, first of Rodney Common, middle Andre. Great.
0: Go ahead.
1: Universe 0405, 1973, WM out of Redwood City, break for numbers.
0: Go ahead.
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0: You broke up on the deal. Go with it again.
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0: Copy. Thank

0: Charles 11 East. I'm still doing my county probation times two. It's going to be out of San Mateo County for 11395B1 for both of them. That is showing good for a search. WM Brown over Green, 510190. Also has a county record. Last booking is going to be 3 of 26 for H&S 11377 and 11395 with very extensive priors for the same. Both 245 in there as well. Valid deal.
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0: exempel till dig, fara.
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0: Yep. 120 to the rest of the car, 10 in the morning.
1: 10-4, good morning.
0: Right. I'll also be listening up for 10 until 1300 hours.
1: Copy that.

0: Tyrosine is for medics. He'll be announced to the Walgreens 35-year-old male conscious of breathing.
1: Bye, please.

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0: 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I'll be right to the office for breakfast.
1: 10, 12.

0: 11B, fires en route to 163 Amherst Avenue. 163 Amherst, it's for a public assist for an elderly person who needs help with their oxygen machine. I'll update it.
1: Hello, I'm placing you.

0: County, 2 Victor 612.
1: 2 Victor 612.
0: Good morning.
1: Yeah, good morning.

0: 21, 10, 8. Good morning.
1: First 21, good morning.
2: Victor 66, 10, 8. Good morning.

0: يعني تقريبا
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0: County, 2 Boy 53, 1154, unoccupied. I'm in the parking garage of 1091 Industrial.
1: Good.
0: 9 George William Charles 448 on a Honda. Break.
1: Go ahead.
0: The plate should come back associated to a 1030 SVS vehicle, but it appears this is a victim vehicle and the plates were swapped.
2: If it's associated with my call.
1: 10-4.

0: Paul's on mute. Paul's 17. I don't know if it's related to Middlefield and 8th, but Woodside and Middlefield is also the lights are out. If you want to notify Redwood City.
1: There is a power outage in the area.
0: Okay, thank you.

0: 455, 455, go ahead, 29.
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0: see that? The last of Garcia Carmen, first of Edward, and middle end for Noel. Rick.
1: Go ahead.
0: 10-16-2001, it's a mail out of Oakland. That's verbal.
1: That's right.

0: Sí, hijo del Capi. He's 1030F, Frank, on a Raimi warrant. It's for 75K out of Oakland for 2800.0.
1: Do you have a deal number attached to that?

0: to affirm. It appears to be a typo. It shows David 667-8923. That comes back to Day Kim out of San Diego. His actual DL is David 776-8923, which comes back to him.
1: Be careful.

0: besides that, for the warrant hit, it shows Edward Garcia, 10/16/2001, HM, brown over brown, 6'1", and 260 pounds.
1: Therefore, see, listed the any addresses in Oakland.
0: 1922 65th Avenue in Oakland.
1: Therefore.
0: And that's a match on the address on the DL.
2: Therefore.

0: 453, 441 detained.
1: Code 41 detained on industrial. Are you clear for the rest of his return? He has the officer safety flag for caution, armed and dangerous. He's also on county probation at a Stockton PD for 23-152. Suspended DL status.
2: Is that probation good for search?

0: So can you contact Oakland and see if you can confirm that warrant and just confirm they want us to book them in our jail or if they're going to come out here to pick them up?
1: Denver.

0: Chipotle 53, Kenny? I got a phone number for the Oakland PD officer, Abdelatif, who was requesting a phone call on trying to confirm the warrant. Did you want me to hold off on that, and if you wanted to call him?
1: Go with the number.
0: It'll be 510-915-0181. Again, 510-915-0181.

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1: 53 Type R. Sorry, I'm just taking over this radio. Is this the owner's request, or are we starting it?
0: I'm going to tow it for H. Henry, and it's for the Honda ending in 501. I think the actual plate on it.
1: Got it, copy.
0: Call 18. Do you want us to respond?

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0: The vehicle's in a parking garage with a clearance of 9 feet 6 inches, but I can drive it up to them if they prefer that.
1: I got to call them now.

0: 53 vehicle on the hook, clear for the info.
1: From guy.
0: Three Honda Accord, two-door coupe, gray. Two plates, one on the rear, one in the vehicle. Not wreck, stripped or burned. 22651 H. Henry. Break.
1: Go ahead.
0: For the plate ending in 448, if you could update the SVS entry that the one rear plate was recovered on that stolen vehicle.

0: 1053. Sorry, just for clarification, the plate that belongs on the two-door is that the plate that's now on the rear of your vehicle?
1: The vehicle that I'm towing has two correct plates, one on the rear, one in the vehicle, and the plate for the stolen Honda was removed from the rear of this vehicle. It had two plates on it initially.
0: Copy that. I'm all caught up now.

0: Ci sentiti?
1: Roll me over to 303. I'll see how it's going in.
0: 303, 10 o'clock.

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1: 7.
0: And 30B units fires in route to 125 Miramontes Road. 125 Miramontes, it's for a fire alarm activation called in by the alarm company. I'll update if needed.
2: 130 copy, hold it.

0: 15. 2 for 15.
1: You can clip boy 10, 10A. I'm in the area bay in Ringwood. Hello.
0: 15, 10-4. Thank you.
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0: George 21, 1028.
1: George 21, go ahead.
0: 7 X-ray 28914 on a Dodge.
1: George 21, that plate is showing clear expired 7-23 on a 05 Dodge. It's pending master file record out of Sparks, Nevada. The last rip on file is dated 12/25.
0: 10-4. Can I get an 1185 to 952 American Street?
1: Copy 952 American.
0: And can you advise the tow truck company it's a 250 heavy duty pickup truck?
1: Thank you.

0: All 15.
1: Minimal pedestrian, traffic's flowing normal. It's clear.
0: All 15, 10-4.
1: Shimmy right to your headquarters for a detail.
0: 10-4.

0: and George 21, does it have dually tires? Can you 1022 the tow? The owner came out and he's going to remove the vehicle from the street.
1: 10-4.

0: de boa.
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0: Let me get a case number. It's going to be 4532 and 487.
1: You're not on the call. Give me a second. No, just generate one of the up.
0: This from a call from yesterday. The victim just called me. I have an address if you need to.
1: Affirm, I do. Go ahead.
0: 686 Third Ave in Brevo City. Other RPs in Boeing be needed.
1: Sorry, that was 686 Bay Ave, correct? That was 686 Bay Avenue?
0: Third Avenue.
1: Third Avenue. And boy 11, your case number will be 4878, time of 9:47.
0: Okay, thank you.

0: 21, Boy 10, Residential Audible. Boy 10. Boy 10, Residential Audible, 1350 Sherman Avenue, 1350 Sherman, cross that vacant avenue. It's for a front door and garage door activation.
1: Boy 10, 10, 4, handle bars.
0: Boy 10, 10, 4. No alarm history there, but there was a good res bird February of 25.
1: Copy that.
2: 31, you can attach.
0: 31, 10, 4.
1: Game counter for 21.
0: 21.

0: and units for the alarm call. I'm also pending a second alarm activation in the West Menlo area. This one's for 314 Stanford, again, 314 Stanford, for a front motion and garage side door activation. For the history for that one, a couple of false alarms back in 2025.
1: Well, Larry, you can break me from the 1021 and attach me to the second 1033.
0: 10-4.

0: Mary 36 on 1182. Mary 36 and 1182, 17865 Skyline Boulevard and 17865 Skyline Boulevard. RP is a resident there. He drove his White Mazda 3 off the roadway and into a ditch. He's advising uninjured, but requesting SO assistance to get the vehicle towed. Or Boy 11, you can 1022 to your alarm call. Proper codes.
1: 3197.
0: Boy 31 Denver.
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0: Boy 31, go ahead.
4: 8 Charles Henry, Henry 692.
0: Sorry, was that Charles Henry Henry for the letters?
4: Different.
0: Boy 31 for 8 Charles Henry Henry 692. It's showing current through 327 on a 15 Honda to an address out of Mountain View.
5: 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Boy 21, trying to make a match on the RO.
0: Okay, I'll just call inside real quick.

0: polythene for that earlier plate. It's coming back clear. 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

0: Probably paying for that plate. It's showing clear current through 5 of 27 on a 15 Ford out of Reading.
1: Can I run the plate again?
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1: 31 Copy Coast Guard Sherman.
0: What's my one? How many? 9.
1: What 21 got?
0: Awesome. Mary, Adam, Tom, Ida, Adam, Sam, first up, Lincoln, Union, Charles, Robert, Edward, Charles, Ida, Adam, break.
1: Go ahead.
0: 05101969, female out of Mountain View, break.
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0: 10-4.

0: Married 36.
1: Married 36.
0: Yeah, I'm looking at the map now. Anything traffic related accident wise is CHP in that location.
1: Copy that. I'll show you tonight and advise them.

0: And Paul, I think, sorry for the delay. But for the corrected plate, it's showing clear current 12 of 26 on 15 GMC out of Corning.
1: 10-4.

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1: Mary 36, go ahead.
0: California personal, Boy Adam Robert, Nora Frank, Lincoln Ida Ford.
1: Mary 36, that custom plate is showing clear expired 2 of 26 on the 14-4th at Morgan Hill.
0: That's one.

San Carlos unit. 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It's a 5-year-old girl. She's conscious and breathing after a fainting episode. 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

0: Bueno, la verdad es que Middlefield en Ferox.
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0: Evan Boy Boy, flying 016, is a Toyota. 2-1.
1: Sorry, just the last three digits after Frank.
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1: Never.
0: Ryan's club is Middlefield and Marsh.
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0: Two more, Larry. Can you start a second?
1: The second unit to Middlefield and Marsh. Boy, 10
0: 21. Boy, 21 from out.
1: Boy 11, go ahead.
0: First one is Lazo Key, known as Queen Union, Ida, Nora, Ocean, Nora, Edler, Zebra. First of Angel, common spelling, middle of David, break.
1: Go ahead.
0: 629 of 2002, ATMA out of Stockton, break for numbers.
1: And go ahead.

0: Boy 11 for your first subject. He's 1031. He's showing on supervised probation at a San Joaquin for 11352 and a valid deal. And go ahead with your next.
1: The next one is hyphenated last name, first name Valenzuela, Victor Adam Lincoln Edward Nora Zebra, Union Edward Lincoln Adam hyphen, Cardenas Charles Adam Robert David Edward Nora Adam Sam, first of Carlos, common spelling, middle manual, right?
0: Go ahead.
1: 29 of six, HMA auto stacked in break numbers.
0: And go ahead.
1: Yellow 9109776.
0: Boy 11 to 4.

0: 36, 9, 28.
1: Mary 36, go ahead. California, King 091, Victor 1. That's GMC.
0: Mary 36, that plate showing clear current through 4 of 27 on the 25 GMC out of San Carlos.

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0: Boy 21, boy 10, 10 to contact.
1: 2 boy 10.
0: 10 to contact. It's at 157 Northumberland Avenue, 157 Northumberland, across of Marlboro. It's on behalf of a social worker calling from Kaiser Red to attempt to contact the next of kin for an altered patient in their care, Michael Nitschi. Is contact made? They're requesting a phone call either from a next of kin or a housemate.
1: 10-10-4, I handle advice.
0: 10-10-4. And for the subject, this is regarding Michael Nitschi. He's 31A. Their only history there is for a medical aid from yesterday and a welfare check in 23.
1: 10-4.

0: San Carlos unit. It's fire medics are to the Starbucks, the 1187 San Carlos Ave. It's for a 64-year-old female. She's conscious and breathing a sickle. I'll update needed.
1: 15, 3, 10, 4.

0: 2.11.
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0: Can you run it again for me?
1: Affirm.
0: That'll be 1 Frank Adam Boy, Paul 2-6 Adam 1, George Frank 1-7-9-5-7-9.

0: Boy 11. Finding negative registration out of any 50. It's just getting a Vindicator hit on an 86 Ford Mustang.
1: Yeah, that should be the vehicle. I was looking for the RO, but I couldn't find any there.
0: Yeah, no problem.

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1: Go ahead.
0: Paul 18, 10851 report in front of 1333 Magnolia. 1333 Magnolia, across of Walnut. It occurred between 1500 hours yesterday and today. RP's missing their 15 Honda Accord. No suspect info.
1: Good word.
2: Down to Paul 15.
0: To Paul 15.
2: Flag down Columbia and Waverly. Can I have a day for this 415 verbal face couple?
0: Copy. Can I get boy 10 and boy 30, Columbia and Waverly?
3: 10 and row.
1: 30 and row.
3: 11, you can now break me from this 21 and attach me.
0: 11, Timber. Paul 17, Timber in the corner, Timber and Easter.

0: 집중해서. 10번.
1: Paul 15, confirm that you're code 4, uninvolved.
2: I'm code 4. It's something about a phone and a dispute between him and the ex-girlfriend.
1: 10-4. Paul 17, you can 10-22.

0: and 30 and 31 Evan. I won't hang up for you.
1: 430.
0: 30, it's at the Woodside Priory, 302 Portola Road, across the Corte Madera. It's a, came in as an automated message. There was no voice contact with anyone, and multiple attempts to call back, just ringing only.
1: I copy. 31 copy.
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0: Toilet.
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0: 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Last of Ochoa. Ocean Charles Henry, Ocean Adam, first of Isaac, Ida Sam, Adam, Adam Charles. Break.
1: Go ahead.
0: It'll be 0504-2004, mail out of Redwood.
1: Go ahead.
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1: 10-4, I got one more.
0: 410, go ahead.
1: Last is Castro, Charles, Adam, Sam, Tom, Robert, Ocean. First is Sophia, common spelling, break.
0: Go ahead.
1: It'll be 10-04-2004, female out of Redwood City.
0: 10-4.

0: County of Two Ways to update the subject out of Corning, California.
1: Sorry, has what in California?
0: She's out of Corning, California.
1: That's right.

0: 453. 453. I'm out at Magnolia on that 10851. The RP is going to go back to his house in Woodside to make sure that he didn't park it there. And he'll call us back.
1: Oh, you've seen some points.

0: Boy, 11 County. Two boy 11 County.
1: You two boy 10.
0: Boy 10. When you guys clear, I'm pending a separate 415 just occurred. It's in front of the Planned Parenthood at 2907 ECR. RP is a protester. A little bit ago, there was a HMA 50s wearing a green camo jacket that was yelling at her. Parties are now separated. That subject is just sitting by the bus stop, but watching the RP. RP is on still on scene requesting contact.
1: Denver.

0: something. Two ball 17.
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0: Ball 17 different.

0: colleague Tina follow up?
1: Go ahead.
0: Colleague Tina, follow up to an 1124 at 600 Chestnut Street, 600 Chestnut for a green Ford sedan. The plate ending in 611 has been parked there for more than a month and previously marked 1124.
1: 10-4.
2: County 2-1-10-28.
0: 2-1, go ahead.
2: 7 John, Zebra Nora, 751.
0: Two Sam 1, that plate is showing clear current through 9 of 26 on a 14 Jeep out of San Mateo.
2: Go ahead.
0: And it comes back to a Jamie Schmidt, 3523 Michael Drive, San Mateo.
2: 10-4.

0: 10 and 11 for information. The RP called back for that 415 at Planned Parenthood, advising the subjects now, telling them he's going to kick their behinds.
1: Whatever I call it, you can break me from these calls, and I'll be hitting that way. Separated. Female has that authority.
0: County captain.

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0: 72.10. Can I get a report number for 3700?
1: Within case number 4882 and 4882, time of 11:17.
0: 10:10-4. 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

0: 53. I got myself attached for the welfare check for 133 Club Drive in 163 Club. It's called in by a Sutter Home Health for a patient named Marge Whiteside, 147. She's been missing her home visits and not answering the phone. Also not grabbing her newspaper from outside when attempted visits happen. The only history there is for a residential lockout in 2024.
1: Yeah, well, all of us.

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0: I attached you to the call. The RP should just need a 1021 about a lost MacBook Pro.

0: Boy 53, can you smack the welfare check on being flagged down by a driver in San Carlos and El Camino? All of us.
1: Yeah, San Carlos, Denise here.

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0: 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They've just in the past few days have driven by and noticed the newspaper comment.
1: Copy that. You can fill me now.

0: Yeah, boy, 11.
1: 2 by 11.
0: What's he doing, eh?
1: Boy 11, go ahead.
0: South of Stanley, Sam, Tom, Adam, Nora, Lincoln, Edward, Yellow, Crystal, Christopher, Charles, Henry, Robert, Ida, Sam, Tom, Ocean, Paul, Henry, Edward, Robert, Vito, Lee, Rick.
1: Go ahead.
0: Or, I don't have the month of the year, which is April of 1951, 5-1.
1: Tenfer.
0: Boy, David. Should be out of Missouri.
1: Tenfer.

0: Dubois 11, 31A UTL out of California or Montana. 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
1: Everyone, thank you.

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0: 17540, 10 8, good morning.
1: 10 8, good morning.

0: 4:30, 4:31, welfare check.
1: 31.
0: 30 and 31, welfare check. It's for a resident, 625 Eastview Way, 625 Eastview, cross up Rocky Way. It was called in by a neighbor in the area about 40 ago. They believe that they... Actually, correction. They just see the front door constantly opening and closing in a vacant, condemned house. They think that someone's squatting inside.
1: Okay.
0: And there's history there for a couple 1034 calls, suspicious vehicles. There's also a flag on the residence that's been uninhabited for about 10 years, and there is hazardous materials on site.
1: 31 copy.

0: Y53. If we have a number from a prior call, can you try to call inside? The number in the call for today was for cell, but there was no answer. And so far, no answer at the door.
1: That's right.

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0: The house is all secure, no signs of distress or anything suspicious. I'll be checking with neighbors. Go for it.
1: Go for it, Club.

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0: call 18. Are you still on the last property call?
1: Thank you.
2: Negative. The information was taken. You can clear it up.
0: 10-4.

0: 51 at dispersal.
1: 51, I copy it. 53 to the Sheraton, I'll be in route for cover.
0: 53, 10-4. It's for the Adult Community Center, 601 Chestnut Street, Paso San Carlos. Called in by a staff member, HFA 50s, black long shirt and a red skirt and a large black suitcase. She's in line for an event at the lounge area, but in the past, staff has asked her not to return. She's had issues 415ing with them and spitting at the staff.
1: Tower.

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0: Also, for Kiris, George Union, Tom, Ida, Edward, Robert, Edward, Zebra, Christopher, Alfredo, Adam, Lincoln, Frank, Robert, Edward, David, Ocean, Mito, Jr., Frank.
1: Go ahead.
0: 11-12 from 1988-88, HMA, EPA, break for numbers.
1: Go ahead.
0: David, 7056-002.
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1: Go ahead.
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0: boy, 11 year subject, 1031 with a county record, one and only did a book in 2007 for 1235, 1231, and a valid deal.
1: I got the go for it.
0: Got the go for it.

0: 5153. 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
0: She's sitting on a bench outside the port office.
1: Sure.

Envoy 53 for the XG, 1031 with the county record. Last date of book was 11/24 for 490.5, part for the same, and 459.5 and a valid deal.

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0: Central, but it's about 2700 block of those, let me know. 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
1: Confirm this is David 12.
0: Paper.
1: David 12, pepper. Go ahead.
0: The last of Orbis, Ocean Robert, Adam Victor, Ida Sam, first of Robert, common spelling, Neil O'Brien, break.
1: Go ahead.
0: 11258 WM out of San Mateo, brief number.
1: And go ahead.
0: Charles 3993453, I'm code for all of us.
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1: 2 boys, 51, 10 car.

0: 12. Your subject's 1031. He's the restrained party in the sort of criminal protective order. Besides that, he has a counter record, one and only data book, 27 of 23 for 314 and 647A, and a valid deal.
1: Well, 10-4.

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0: 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They aren't able to locate the owner. They're just asking for PD to respond.
1: Copy.
0: Paulie, Tina, copy.

0: celebrado eso, ¿no?
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0: 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It's really nice.
1: Go ahead.
0: Double last, first of Cervantes, Charles Edward Robert, Victor Adam Nora, Tom Edward Sam, second of Beltran, Boy Edward Lincoln Tom, Robert Adam Nora, first of Emigidio, Edward Mary, Ida George David, Ida Ocean, Rick.
1: Go ahead.
0: 1-9-2005-05, HMA, Newark, Rick for numbers.
1: Go ahead.
0: William 1-4-5-1-0-7-2. Yeah, I'm ready to call for.
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0: 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He's 1031A with a non-issued VO in an automated app.
1: Team 4, how about a second? 29.
0: Go ahead.
1: Last name of Cervantes. Same first name. Middle name of U Union. And I have a deal.
0: Go ahead.
1: Adam 5539187. DOB is gonna be 5/16 of 1948.

0: Wait, 11:36, Chestnut and Broadway.
1: Boy 11, sorry, I'm 911. Can you give that address again?
0: Chestnut and Broadway.
1: Copy, go ahead.
0: A. Charles George Sam 635 is going to be a white Honda Pilot 1R.
1: Copy.

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1: Go ahead.
0: 129 of 1986, 86, HMA Auto Mail, break for numbers.
1: And go ahead.
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0: That's where we're living. 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
1: Boy 11, go with your 20 again.
0: There's more parking lot.
1: I still can't copy that parking lot.
0: There's more parking lot. It's on Chestnut and ECR.
1: Copy. Bevmo, Chestnut ECR. Go ahead.
0: 33467, William 1 is a red Chevy. 1 on.
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0: Five Edward Nora Union 388. It's going to be a silver GMC Yukon one on.
1: 2451 so far.
2: 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And I'm close.

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1: Lafo Rivera, Robert Ida, Victor Edward Robert Adam, Chris Gerardo, George Edward Robert Adam Robert, David Ocean, Miro Del Rio, Rick.
0: Go ahead.
1: 522 of 1965, HMA out of Stockton, record numbers.
0: And go ahead.
1: Charles, 606-4327.
0: Super, that's different.

0: 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You have a county record last data book in 2004 for 243E. 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
1: What was the DL status?
0: It is valid.
1: I copy. Call 4. Thank you.
0: Continue, call 4 on ECR. Break. 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

0: Boy 51, your subject is 1031 with a county record. Last did a book in 2019 for H&S. Price for 243-2735. And non-issued ID. Sorry, non-issued DL status pending automated app.
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0: Go ahead.
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0: 10-4. 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
2: Fort Tom, John Frank, 902, correction. Honda.
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0: 51, sorry, I'm not sure if I got something wrong, but for 4, Tom, John, Queen, 902, it's showing record on a file for me.
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1: 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And 51. Plate comes back 1031 as a recently towed storage vehicle for the OO section on a 2001 Honda Accord green color. The reg is now showing current through 5 of 27 on a 01 Honda out of San Carlos.

0: Hello, is it?
1: Hello, 10-4. Boy 51, did you copy?
0: Yeah, I'm sorry, can you go again?

0: Affirm. Sorry, I lost it in my returns. It's showing 1031 as a recently towed stored vehicle for the OO section on a 2001 green Honda Accord out of San Jose PD. But other than that, the registration's now showing clear current through 6/27. The receipt date on that is on the 6th of this month.
1: Over, left one.

0: 53, 51, Eagle, 10-22.
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0: trying to support Leverton. Those are six of the Charlie's Mark in the middle field. Question fifth.
1: Chavez Marker off of fifth. Go ahead.
0: 8 Paul 1-3-2-6-3 is a white 4-150.
1: Two by 11 tomorrow. 2-4-50-3-10-29. Two by 53. Good.
2: Class of Mills, Mary, Ida, Lincoln, Lincoln, Sam, first of Laura, Lincoln, Adam, Union, Robert, Adam, middle of Lee, Frank.
1: Go ahead.
2: 321 of 66, female out of San Carlos, Frankfurt Hill.
1: And go ahead.
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0: boy 53. Your subject's 1031. To the county record, last data book in 94 for vehicle code 4508. Price for the same 27315. And valid DL status. Two boy 11, go ahead with your 29.
1: Gonna be double last. First of Ramirez, Robert Adam, Mary Ida, Robert Edler Zebra, second Olada, Lincoln Adam, Robert Adam, first of Jose, common spelling, middle of Julian.
0: Go ahead.
1: 1028 of 1988, no numbers, is out of a Mexican ID card. And he's an HMA out of San Jose.
0: Tampa.
2: Boy 53. Sorry, I self-attached to the wrong call. If you could put this one back on the board and show me en route to the welfare check.
0: Tampa.
3: 51, can you hear
0: that? 51, go again.
3: Any attachment to the club driver?
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0: two power sticks from Kenny.
1: We got from Paul Six.
0: From Code 1, can you call dispatch?
1: Abram.

0: David 12, boy 10, K22. Gas main break call.
1: David 12.
0: David 12, gas main break call. Fires getting on scene to 771 18th Avenue, 771 18th across the Fair Oaks. There's a ruptured gas line from a construction crew. They're requesting those code 2 to assist. They need help evacuating some houses on 2 to 3 houses down on each side of the street.
1: Digital, copy.
2: 10-4.
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0: sorry, last year you're cutting out. Mary 36 and 1182.
1: Or 31.
0: 31, I have a 1182. It's info from CHP. It's at Skyline and La Honda. Again, Skyline and La Honda, black Honda Accord versus a white pickup. The driver of the Honda is requesting contact. They're now parked across from Alice's. They're requesting PD assistance since their vehicles are rental.
1: 10-4.

0: opinions to the gas main break call. Fire is also requesting traffic control to keep the area of 17th between Fair Oaks and 15th blocked off.
1: 11 on coffee. Can we start PG&E? This is going to be the same thing as yesterday.
0: They're already in route.
2: Yeah, Philly Coffee. 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
0: Copy Fair Oaks and 16th.
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0: 51, Denver.
1: I'm going to be on Fair Oaks and 15th. Correction, 17.
0: Copy Fair Oaks and 17th.

0: And can I have a unit answer up to handle traffic control? Sorry, at 15th and 1st. Sorry, I can't read. 15th and 18th.
1: 31.
2: County 2-12. I know it's not theirs, but if we can call Menlo and see if they're willing to help us out with just a couple bodies for the traffic control.
0: Yeah.

0: Vai finire così.
1: Vuoi 73?
0: 73, guys.
1: We're out with the subject inside the house. She's cold to the touch. Can you start fire code 2 for pronouncement?�
0: 53, 10-4.
1: M50, I copy.

0: David 12 from 12 Sam 20. I'm sending you a transit CSO to help out. She's going to give you a call.
1: Copy that. Thank you, sir.

0: Boy 10 from David Tall. Just confirm you're at the 15th and 18th.
1: Boy 10, waiting for a truck that's trying to free itself and get out of the location. I'll be there in approximately like a minute.
0: How are you?
1: Boy 11, I'm on 18 and set up for now with fire. I'm waiting for updates. I believe they have already contacted the residents and advised them to shelter in place for now.

0: There's 20 units to the fire. Can we get a unit on 18 and 15 to block traffic? Hold on, 15 on the wall.
1: Was that 11 to handle that?
0: Boy, 11 from point 10, coming around.
1: Are you already handling Fair Oaks and 50?
0: Yeah, I'm on 18 in Fair Oaks, but we need another unit on 15, where 15 connects with 18. It's on the other side of the street.
2: 22 in Monroe.

2x11 from D-Boy 10. I advise they would block the intersection of 15th and 18th. I stayed on 17th and Fair Oaks.

0: un spoiler.
1: Spoiler.
0: A useful look at a fire has contacted residents on 18th Avenue from 7:15 to 8:07. They all have been advised to shelter in place.
1: Never.

Boy 53. Copy the TOD, and case number is going to be 4886. Again, 4886, time of 12:07 hours.

0: 10:10. Can I close out that earlier 10:21? And I have one more that I'll route to your screen right now as well.
1: County 430, ever since 29.
0: 430, guys.
1: Going to be from Washington, driver's license. Last of Kai, Charles, Adam, Ida. First of Michael. Common, break.
0: Go ahead.
1: I-23-1998, AMA out of Washington, break the numbers.
0: And go ahead.
1: William David Lincoln, 5-boy-4-7-1-8-1-3-boy.
0: Boy, there you go.

0: 2x30. He's 31A with a valid Washington deal and expired California deal.
1: I copy. Thank you.

0: County 3, David 32, is the air clear?
1: 3, David 32. I'm from, go ahead.
0: I'll be out with one in the headquarters, front lobby 330 Bradford.
1: Copy, HQ good?
0: OMA, stand by for description.

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0: Two last names, first last name, Charles Adam, Charles Edward, Robert Edward Sam. First last name is, your last name is Flores, Frank Lincoln Ocean, Robert Edward Sam. First of Ocean Lincoln, Mary Adam, Nora, middle of Adam, Robert, Nora, Adam, Ida, Nora. He's an OMA, East Palo, and ready for DOV.
1: Go ahead.
0: 4492, and I got numbers.
1: Go ahead.
0: William 8841769.
1: That's different.

0: 52. 52. Put me in the welcome call. 52, Tempo. And your subject, 1030 MA.
1: Good.
0: It's for 5K out of East Palo Alto for 273D David.
1: Copy. Confirm for book, please. And one to 10, code 4.
0: Copy. One to 10 to HQ.

0: 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It's confirmed for book.
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1: Give me David 32, you can sign a case. We're already out, TJ.
0: 10-4, and case number is going to be 488-7, 4887, time of 16-11 hours.

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1: Correct.
0: 52 Wolf Jack 907 East San Carlos Ave, 907 East San Carlos for unit number 12. RP is a David Nuno calling for his mom who he dropped off around 11:30 hours and now she's not answering her phone. Her name is Maria Nuno. After the RP requested the welfare check, he started rambling about things not to do with the call. There's history there for a missing person call back in last December and a couple of civil issues.
2: Go for it.
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0: 51, 10, 52, 10, 8.

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0: People are talking at we'll be check on St. Charles Avenue.
1: Did you send for?
0: And she checks okay, and she's going to call her son, David. She was all tanked.
1: What did you send for?

51, 10-4. There's a 1062 at the sub for a fraud report. The scam call, the someone said that they were with the SO and they needed to pay bail for their relative. It's unclear to me if there was any actual loss or not.

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1: Stand 51.
0: 26039. I'll handle a lot of golf.
1: Stand 51 to 4.

0: Yeah, boy, 51 in that case. I also have a theft report. It's from Walgreens, 1414 ECR, for a shoplift about $330 worth on the 13th.
1: Sure. 1452, you can send me a theft report.
0: Yeah, boy.

0: far as I'm neutral.
1: That was one.
0: I'm going to block off 17th Ave as well.
1: 10-9.
0: Let's stop letting cars come down that 17th.
1: Copy.

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1: Charles 53.
0: You can assign the fraud case that 1050 has to meet, please.
1: Charles 53.
0: And then with the RP now.
1: County 2, Sam 51, can you roll me over to Sam 50? Sam 50, I promise.

0: Go ahead.
1: Of Union, Charles Charles Edward Lincoln Lincoln, Ida, first of Adam Lincoln, Ida, break.
0: Go ahead.
1: 0505-1982, female out of San Carlos Bridge.
0: Go ahead.
1: 498-17110.
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0: I'm 97 on club. Just checked in with 53. The code 4 here in the corner just arrived.
1: Damn 50, 10-4.
0: You can show me...